and bad that defied the craze these days is ghetto. Now you tell me where we doing with ghetto. The answer is simply, we don't know what a ghetto is.

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0: 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I love that you niggas go through changes, love that you niggas act, love that you niggas make them plays and shoot the shit. But there's one thing about niggas I do not love. Niggas are scared of revolution.
1: Fools, doubt it, doubt it. Fools, doubt it, doubt it. But the hour of African redemption is at hand. Fools, doubt it, fools, doubt it. Fools, doubt it. But all them that labor shall hold the reins. Yes.
2: Fools, doubt it.
1: Fools doubt it, but all of them will labor. Must hold the reins, must hold the reins,
2: must hold the reins.
1: Doubt it,
2: doubt it.
1: No doubt,
2: no doubt.
1: Ignorant in their own folly,
2: in their own folly.
1: Fools doubt it, fools doubt it, fools doubt it. But then, Tubal Uriah Buzz Butler, don't tell them already.
2: Tell them already.
1: Your doubts.
2: Your doubts
1: are traitors,
2: are traitors.
1: Your doubts,

0: Atenção, pessoal. 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
1: Não, senhor.
2: Não bagunça, não.

0: makes me stronger, makes me think more. 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Makes me stronger, makes me think more. Makes me stronger, makes me think more. Makes me stronger.
1: It's like crossing into the looking glass, Wonderland. You go in there and you feel, you feel 100%.
2: I'd have to have
1: right.
2: That. Because I never felt comfortable being poor. I just don't. Or even middle class doesn't suit me.

0: you want me to say who I am and all of that?
1: Believe me. Believe
2: but it's still a thing. It's a small thing. But you absorb it, you take it. But it's still a thing. It's a small thing. But you
3: Pepper La Beja. Give her some more.
2: Liz Taylor is famous.
3: No, you have to make room for Pepper La Beja. Pepper La Beja.
0: Pepper
3: La Beja. Give her some more.
2: Liz Taylor is famous.
3: No, you have to make room for
0: past the untrained eye, or even the trained eye, and not give away the fact that you're gay.
4: That's how we do it in England. No reggae music. 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

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Earth is so dirty. 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

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Deep relaxation is now moving up into your knees. 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It tends to put you into a deep hypnotic state of relaxation. 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Deep relaxation moves into your waist. It feels good to let your tummy out. This feeling of well-being and deep comfort and relaxation is now moving up into your chest area. You notice your breathing is changing. As your breathing changes, you go deep asleep. Deep relaxation goes up over your shoulders and into your back, deep down to the bottom of your spine. All of the muscles and all of the tendons around your back and shoulders are unraveling now. They are unwinding, and you are deeply relaxing. All of your stress, discomfort, and anxiety is flowing out of your arms, down into your hands, and out of your fingertips and disappearing. It is all flowing out of your body, leaving you with a feeling of total calm. You're very comfortable and going into a deeper state of hypnotic sleep. Your arms feel very rested and relaxed and limp. Your wrist and fingers are limp. You are deeply relaxed throughout your entire body. This feeling of relaxation is moving up through your throat and into your neck. You find your mouth beginning to become dry. As you swallow, you go deep asleep. This feeling of deep sleep is now moving up into the back of your neck, the back of your head, up over the top of your head, and into your forehead. Your forehead becomes smooth as your eyebrows lower slightly, and your eyes are filled with deep sleep. You have no headache. There is no pain anywhere to be found in your body now. You are totally relaxed and letting go like a Raggedy Ann doll. Deep sleep has flooded your eyes. Your eyes are very heavy and relaxed, and you wish to keep them gently closed. They are very heavy and relaxed. It seems almost impossible to open your eyes. You want to let them remain comfortably closed. It relaxes them. And as your eyes are closed, they tend to roll up into the top of your head ever so gently, putting you into a deep sleep. Relaxation and deep sleep is moving up over your nose and lips and down into your jaw and teeth. Your jaw becomes heavy and lazy and feels good. You may want to part your lips slightly as you breathe and go deeper asleep. As you breathe, you go into a deeper and deeper sleep. Nothing or nobody can harm you in your deep hypnotic sleep. You're content. I'm going to count backwards from 5 to 0. With each number I count backwards, you find yourself escaping into a much deeper sleep than you have ever been in before, even twice as deep. 5. 4. Deeper and deeper. 3. Unwinding and letting go. 2. 1. 0. 0. 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You are in a deep, deep hypnotic sleep.
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It doesn't feel pity or remorse.

0: 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Yes. 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Really not?
1: It sounds exciting.
0: Good. Good, right.
1: Okay. Very helpful.
2: So much.
1: Hello.
0: Oh.
2: What was all that?

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Yeah. 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

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Did I know it before? Their memory was blocked in my breath. Since yesterday, something new arrived. The possibility of messaging that poor little pain, not so little, but occupying all my body. Last night, I knew my dream of Hannah. They would do the show again without connecting me. Single of isolation. C'è una sensazione di essere esclusa che ricorre in questi giorni. Ma sono io a ricrearla? Going back to the pain who's blocking the space. I wanna knee in the hole for myself. Water the morning helped a lot. I will keep drinking it as filling with life. Still trying to feel and drink life. To see that no who's taking that space. Tentacles, issues in the world, relation to pain, sex, social, economic, stroke, privilege, education, sex, social, economic, state, privilege, education. What our tentacle, I am, ooh.

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1: 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We're singing.
3: We have to press play.
2: I think that's what I thought it
4: was.
3: Oh, should we unpause it?
1: Wait. Hey. 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

0: big bad pie.
1: What in here?
0: Oh, he can't pass my house, and more resort on his shoulders, and he's going home.
2: And on
0: a Sunday, too.
2: No deal to the man, the form of passion your face. I baptize you, my sister, in the name of the Father, and the Son, and the Holy Ghost.
0: Sister Jenkins, that girl don't act like she got nothing. She sure don't, Sister Allen. But I think she's just going to go to bless him until she gets baptized.
1: What in here?
0: Oh, he can't pass my house, and more resort on his shoulders, and he's going home.
2: And
0: on a Sunday, too.
2: No deal to the man, the form of passion your face. I baptize you, my sister.

Yeah.

0: be for this banger.
1: I could be a doctor, poet, or chart-topping producer. I am everything the past has made me, and I am the future. I am the future. I am the future.
0: Yeah, ready for this banger.
1: I could be a doctor, poet, or chart-topping producer. I am everything the past has made me, and I am the future. I am the future. I am the future. I could be a doctor, poet, or chart-topping producer. I am everything the past has made me, and I am the future. I am the future. I am the future. I could be a doctor, poet, or chart-topping producer. I am everything the past has made me, and I am the future. I am the future. I am the future. I could be a doctor, poet, or chart-topping producer. I am everything the past has made me, and I am the future.

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I am everything the past is me.

strange business. Stay to the left, watch the red line. 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Enter the elevator room, located on the floor. Go to the 9th floor. Strange business. Stay to the left. Watch the red line. Follow the red line. Enter the elevator. Go to the 9th floor. Stage business. Stay to the left. Watch the red line. Follow the red line. Enter the elevator. Go to the 9th floor. Go to the 9th floor. Stage business. Stay to the left. Watch the red line. Go to the 9th floor. Stage business. Stay to the left. Watch the red line. Follow the red line. 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
0: This is a family with an insignia that's written across our crest. Pennies and farthings, better than the rest, cause I ride over. I got a clout under my nails, while I'm sat back on hay bales, filled with thoughts for most nails. I gotta pick him out while you stick him out. That's a 9 or a 30 with a laser sight that lights up the night like a strobe light at the party. Thank God the cops called and gave it back, cause now I gotta extend the clip and I don't know what to say. Thanks, and many more, and lots.

meurs.

Thank you.

working in a machine called an electronic sound synthesizer. The synthesizer can create and alter sounds. Built into the synthesizer are a number of oscillators. These oscillators produce sound electronically. Each oscillator produces a different kind of sound with a different waveform. By mixing waveforms, richness and variety of sound can be achieved.

Yeah, I'm a

Rave culture has come a long way from its underground roots in the late 1980s. Born in the UK, it was a reaction against mainstream society, a space for self-expression and hedonistic release. Acid House was the soundtrack, with its hypnotic beats and psychedelic vibes as the scene grew. The sound diversified, techno brought a harder edge, freak beats evolved into drum and bass and jungle, and Goa trance infused a spiritual element. The internet revolutionized rave, democratizing music production and connecting the global community today. Rave culture is more mainstream than ever, with festivals and superclubs showcasing a wide range of styles. Yet, the underground persists, always pushing the boundaries of sound and experience. At its core, rave remains about freedom, inclusivity, and the collective joy of the dance floor.

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Do it again. 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

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The synthesizer can create and alter sounds. Built into the synthesizer are a number of oscillators. These oscillators produce sound electronically. Each oscillator produces a different kind of sound with a different waveform. By mixing waveforms, richness and variety of sound can be achieved.

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Born in the UK, it was a reaction against mainstream society, a space for self-expression and hedonistic release. Acid House was the soundtrack, with its hypnotic beats and psychedelic vibes as the scene grew. 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

therapy. 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Specific pleasure.

Yes, yes. 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